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WNIC. Well, the Michigan Renaissance Festival is back in Holly starting August 22nd. So that's Saturday through October 4th. So you have plenty of time to check it out.

0: It's 100.3 WNIC playing the best variety of 80s, 90s hand today. So when it comes to tipping, do you think it's getting a little out of hand? I did go to a gas station and somebody wanted me to tip them when I was getting an energy drink. And I'm like, no, I'm not doing that. Julie, how do you feel about tipping? You actually have kind of a hack on this. What's going on?
1: We just split the whole tipping thing. Let's say if I'm with someone, it's my friend or like a boyfriend, we just split the tip.
0: 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All right. That makes sense. I mean, why not?
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It's 100.3 WNIC. So many people are getting their Hollywood Walk of Fame star for next year for the class. We're talking Idris Elba, Dakota and Elle Fanning, Linkin Park, and even this queen, Sia.

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0: 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My name is Christina. So when it comes to tipping, are you still out here, you know, tipping everyone who asks? Because I feel like it's everywhere at this point, Heather. And you tip specifically for what?
1: I've been paying a lot or tipping a lot more for grocery delivery because using them so often and I feel like they're going above and beyond.
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100.3 WNIC. So Ed Sheeran is performing at Ford Field August 29th. Jay Powers will have your hookup all this week at 7:10 for Jay's Summer Adventures, plus a $50 Kroger card thanks to Kroger Delivery.

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0: What I see, a lot of folks think that tipping culture is out of hand. Okay. Tipping for what? You want me to tip you at the gas station because I bought myself an energy drink? No, Adam, but you're tipping and how much?
1: You know, I kind of tip about the same, to be honest with you. Like, okay. What is it, like 15%, somewhere around there?
0: Yeah.
1: Kind of same old, same old.
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We've got some Gin Blossoms coming up. First, it's Jelly Roll.

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Jay Towers hooking it up again. 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
1: 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Hey there, it's Christina. Well, listen, Jay's Juniors is back. 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

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He's going to be at Ford Field August 29th, and we want to hook you up with a pair of tickets all week long, plus give you a $50 Kroger card. Make sure you're listening at 710. Yeah, we

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Detroit's 100.3 WNIC. It is Chelsea from Jay Towers in the Morning. I took my nephews to go see the Paw Patrol Dino movie. It was so, so cute. Highly recommend. Even if you're, you know, not with any kids. I loved it. I thought it was so sweet. But in the car on the ride there to the movies, we had to listen to Michael Jackson the entire way.

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It is Chelsea from J Towers in the Morning. I will never, ever get sick of this song. It's just such a good one.

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She was at a wedding over the weekend. Looks stunning as always. And we finally got to see her with her wedding band on. I mean, that's not breaking news or anything. We know that she's married.

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WNIC. Happy Tuesday. We're going to see a mix of sun and clouds, getting up to a high of 85 today, down to 65 tonight. Might see a few storms tomorrow and a high of 81.

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see the video of Kristen Bell at a Savannah Bananas game in Denver? She totally surprised the crowd, saying "Let It Go," and her and Broadway star Derek Klina saying "Time of My Life" from Dirty Dancing. Such a good video. Check it out on Instagram if you haven't seen it yet. I close

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It is Chelsea from J Towers in the Morning, and J Summer Adventure is sending you to see Ed Sheeran at Ford Field August 29th and give you a $50 Kroger card courtesy of Kroger Delivery. 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

Disney announced so many new movies that are coming out in the next couple years at their D23 conference. We're going to see Incredibles 3, Coco 2, a live adaptation of Tangled, Zootopia 3, and Pirates of the Caribbean number 6 is in the works.

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0: 100.3 WNIC with Jay Towers, Allison, and Chelsea. Good morning to you. Thanks for joining us today. Our friends at Instacart did one of their little surveys.
1: Yeah.
0: And put all their data together.
1: Okay.
0: If you live in the state of Michigan, the number one soft drink, the number one soft drink in the state of Michigan,
1: according to Instacart,
0: is what?
1: Coke.
0: No.
1: No?
0: That's a big no.
1: In my household, it is.
2: Is it Diet Coke?
0: No. Think local.
2: Verner's. Oh. I just had a Verner's the other day. It's very, very good, but that's not something that I'm keeping stocked.
1: Yeah, let's settle down, Michigan. We all love Verner's.
0: Love Verner's.
1: That's not what you're drinking regularly. That's silly.
0: The problem with the Verner's is it has been such a remedy for the stomach ache.
1: Yeah.
0: That now when I think Verner's, I'm like, oh, I hope I'm not sick.
2: Uh-huh.
1: You know what's funny? Verner's is Verner's to me.
0: Yeah. It's not ginger ale.
1: It's not.
0: No, it's not. Schweppes is ginger ale.
1: And Canada Dry.
0: And Canada Dry.
1: When I want ginger ale, I get Canada Dry. Verner's is specific. It's thicker, vanilla-y.
0: Yeah.
1: It's super, it's root beer / ginger ale without the root beer.
0: Yeah.
1: And I like it, but it's just not, you know.
0: The number one soft drink in America, Allison, is not Coke. I'm a pepper, he's a pepper, she's a pepper. It's Dr. Pepper. Dr. Pepper,
1: you're a pepper. In America.
2: Drink Dr. Pepper. No, it's not.
1: Because of the South?
0: True.
1: Did the South make it that way?
0: I'm just telling you. Everyone has at least one beverage they love.
1: I like Dr. Pepper too. Warren goes out when Warren, he doesn't drink soda, but when it's Dr. Pepper.
0: They said one king dominated most, and it wasn't Coke, and it wasn't Pepsi. It's Dr. Pepper. Huge in the South and the West. It's number one in 17 states. Canada Dry ginger ale is also surprisingly strong in the Northeast. It's the most popular ordered in states like Maine, Maryland, New Jersey, and Pennsylvania. Schweppes ginger ale is number one in New York. Verner's is the top in Michigan. But Dr. Pepper, bar none, is the winner across the country.
1: I just can't imagine Coke being beaten by anyone.
2: I know. I can't either.
1: Yeah. Mm. Okay. Well, now you know.
0: I did put it up on Facebook this morning.
1: And good for Dr. Pepper still holding in there.
2: I know, right?
1: Mr. Pibb didn't make it.
2: Here, we thought they were struggling. And
0: Mr. Pibb is Dr. Pepper, isn't it? Isn't that the Florida version?
1: It's the Pepsi version of, Coke, Pepsi, Dr. Pepper, Mr. Pibb.
0: I worded the Facebook post in a little way for us just to have fun.
1: Okay.
0: Because what I said was, one is number one in Michigan. The other is number one in the U.S., if you're a pop drinker, that'll piss people off. Because
1: Oh, yeah.
0: If you see this post and you're in another state, they'll be like, what do you mean pop? Because we call pop.
1: I know.
0: People on the East Coast call it soda.
1: Yeah.
0: I said, if you're a pop drinker, what's your absolute favorite? And you know what people are going to write?
1: What?
0: I don't drink soda.
1: I know. It's so annoying.
0: That's why I specifically wrote it in a way where you can't answer unless you're a soda drinker.
1: Oh, good for you.
2: Nice
0: so
2: job.
0: That way we can find the crazy people. Jeff says Diet Coke. Billy says, you mean soda drinker. Verner's zero sugar. Jeff says Diet Coke. The Josh Innes show says Diet Coke. All right, but from McDonald's. Thank you.
2: Oh,
0: Josh.
2: The one. I mean, well, there's nothing better than fountain McDonald's.
0: Doreen says Verner's. Pat says Diet Coke. Tammy says Dr. Pepper. Melissa says Diet Coke. I like Verner's best. Says Mary. One of those two, Verner's, Dr. Pepper. I think people are choosing between the two because I posted.
1: I was going to say because I don't.
2: Yeah.
1: I think that's what they're doing.
0: Yeah. I wanted to ask, like, this is number one in America. This is number one in Michigan. But what is your favorite soft drink? And that's not what we're getting.
1: So I can't tell you the last time I had a Verner's. I mean, I really couldn't tell you.
0: No.
1: I mean, years and years. And Dr. Pepper, maybe in the last 3 years.
2: See, now I've had both of them within the past month.
1: Really?
2: Well, I had Verner's on Friday, and then when we went to Jersey Mike's for the grand opening of their Detroit location, I got a Dr. Pepper.
0: You know when I drink ginger ale, by the way? At Imagine.
1: Because
0: that's Seagram's, and I get that cherry flavor in it.
2: Yeah.
0: So good.
1: Oh, okay.
0: Like that. I don't think, is Verner's in that machine? I don't know.
1: I don't know. I don't think so. I don't think it is, no.
0: Hmm.
2: There's nothing more fun, though, than being in control of that machine. And like you said, you mix and match a couple things.
0: Oh, it's
2: and
0: like just always like winning chemist. A slot machine all
2: yeah.
0: the time.
1: I have to tell you, that's funny that you bring that up because I was just having this thought this weekend. I was at McDonald's at some point, and it's not just McDonald's. It's every restaurant now has their own dirty sodas.
0: Oh, they do?
1: Yeah, they have their own versions of, I was in Dunkin', and they have their own. There's all these drinks now that are not just the one.
0: You know, it's like we have to, incredibly loyal to Dunkin'.
1: No, I know.
0: You know I am.
1: I know.
0: However, there is an orange creamsicle frappuccino at
1: Starbucks. Yeah.
0: That tastes like that ice cream bar thing we had as kids.
1: I saw it the
2: That's
1: other
2: their
1: day.
2: New thing they're it's doing.
0: Pretty good.
1: The orange flavor.
0: Pretty good.
1: Is it?
0: It's tough on me because I don't like to cheat.
1: I know.
0: But I'm telling you.
2: Better than the pistachio one? Just completely
0: I hate
2: different.
0: To say it. Pistachio who? Pistachio who?
1: Really?
0: Yeah.
1: Look at you.
0: When I start ordering things by myself, like I'm not like, well, wherever you're going to go, just get me something. I don't care. It's not Dunkin'.
1: Right.
0: But when I like make my own little stop, I feel bad. But I had I did it the other day. Stopped on my own.
1: They're still top of your mind because
0: of course
1: the guilt sets in.
0: Yeah, the donuts, the everything. I had a Dunkin' coffee yesterday.
2: Have you tried
0: it.
2: The King Kylie collection at Dunkin'?
1: That's what I'm talking about. Those are those drinks. Like everyone's got this version of like.
0: I know.
1: And it isn't the overall category dirty sodas because they're not. And
0: You like what you like.
1: I like what
0: We're old school. I tell you, we were in Florida and I don't remember where we were at when we were broadcasting at Universal, and one of those. Like I think I had a Diet Pepsi a couple times. It wasn't too bad.
1: Diet Pepsi?
0: Yeah, it wasn't terrible. It was all right. Anyway, you can jump in on our soda question just because it is interesting. It seems like if you live in our state, yes, we know it's Pop, and yes, we know it's Furners. But what else do you think? You can jump on our Facebook page, or you can hit the talk back button on the iHeartRadio app. It's a little microphone. You hit it right now, and you can leave us a message. We'll play it on the air.
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0: morning from 100.3 WNIC, which 8 hours in the morning.
1: That's incredible. Time
0: for That's Incredible. Incredible stories from around the world and beyond. Here we go. And that's incredible today. A 26-year-old man in the UK was arrested after dressing as the Grim Reaper and climbing up onto a roof of a hospital to stare down the staff and visitors. He pleaded guilty, but didn't say why he even did it.
1: That's incredible.
2: That's a very specific thing to do.
3: Kind of mean, too.
2: Yeah.
0: By the way, at the ice cream truck appearance at DFCU.
3: No Grim Reaper showed up?
0: No, but a gentleman came and listens to the show and with a couple of his work buddies.
3: Yeah.
0: And when he left, he said, that's incredible. So,
1: that's
0: really sticking with people.
3: Thank you.
0: Yeah. A Shake Shack employee allegedly called out sick, then returned hours later wearing a mask and robbed his own restaurant at gunpoint. Police say coworkers recognized his voice and his build, and they're like, yeah, that's Bob.
2: Obviously.
0: He 2 days later reportedly showed back up in uniform for his next shift. Not so much.
3: Oh, my God. No, that's the funny thing. I just watched a Dateline yesterday where this guy was trying to scare his ex-girlfriend.
0: Yeah.
3: And so he put a mask on to walk back and forth in front of her house.
2: Oh, uh-huh.
3: But there's a thing called your build and your gait, which is how you walk.
0: Yeah.
3: And you can't conceal that.
0: No, your gait's your gait.
3: Your gait is your gait.
0: Right. 18% of Americans would be more likely to take cooking advice from a so-called food influencer than their own mother. And only 33% said their mom's recipes are on par with cooking advice from social media.
1: That's incredible.
2: I mean, I think every family member probably has a specialty. Like, you're going to go to your mom for her chicken parmesan recipe. But, I don't know, TikToker might have a better Asian recipe for you.
3: My mom made two cool things.
0: Yeah.
3: Taco meatloaf.
0: Yeah.
3: And tuna noodle pie.
0: Krugel?
3: There wasn't noodles in it. It was in a pie crust, but it was tuna and Swiss cheese. And you made the tuna with the mayonnaise and then Swiss cheese on the top in a pie crust.
0: And it was delicious?
3: It was so good. And then the taco meatloaf was meatloaf, right? But in the meatloaf, she put taco seasoning, split the top of the meatloaf, put cheddar cheese in it, and you ate it with salsa, not ketchup.
0: That's a good idea.
3: Yeah.
0: I like that.
3: Yeah, those were good things.
0: It's funny, a lot of kids, when they grow up down the road and maybe their parents pass away or their parents just hand over the recipe box, they find that some of their favorite recipes came from like the back of a box or like their, you know what I'm saying? It wasn't anything that their mom invented.
3: Right.
0: What else do we have? Oh, they say broken engine fragments smashed the cabin window of the Ryan airplane that caused a man's head and right shoulder to be sucked into the hole last month. Horrible. Ryanair had that issue.
3: Wait, there's a
0: Ryanair.
1: Incredible.
3: That's weird.
2: That just reminds me of Larry Air from Esprit.
0: Yes. An Amazon driver thinks customers should stop ordering huge boxes of bottled water because it's hot in the vans and the microplastics could leach into the water. Or he just doesn't want to carry them to the front door.
1: That's incredible.
2: Fair, though. I get that.
3: Jill texted me. She was doing an Instacart order, and she texted me from the store, and she's like, these bleep, bleep, bleeps ordered 14.
0: Oh, my God.
3: 40 packs of water.
2: That's crazy.
0: That is crazy. According to a new study, men who drink more coffee have significantly higher total testosterone.
1: That's incredible.
3: What do they drink to have?
0: More coffee. More coffee, more testosterone. Nearly 9 in 10 people believe it's important to always finish a prescription or of antibiotics, even when they're feeling better. That belief was strongly shaped by advice from their own doctors.
1: So
0: most people feel like, I feel better, but I still have 2 more days to go.
3: No, you got to finish it.
0: Got to finish it.
3: Yeah.
0: A notorious feral cat, given the name 9 Lives because it eluded trappers for 3 years, has finally been caught in New Zealand. It was responsible for the killing of dozens of endangered birds, so they put the cat down.
3: Oh, I understand why you had to get him, but why do you have to?
2: Well, yeah, now that he's in your care, can't he just roam around a building?
0: Finally,
2: save the birds.
0: Finally today, and that's incredible. This is your homework assignment, and you get back to us.
3: Okay.
0: Simply Google octopus stuck to man's face, and you'll see the video. It'll come
1: up. That's incredible.
0: Because there's just a video of a guy, and he just cannot get that octopus off his face.
3: Really quick, I want to go back to the cat thing.
0: Yes.
3: Roosevelt Franklin is not allowed to be on the balcony anymore alone because it's concerned that he's going to hurt the birds.
0: Well, you know what?
3: In his old age, he's never hurt a bird in his life, and now he's like, I think I want to do it.
0: But you're making that decision. You're not hurting the cat.
3: No.
0: No.
3: Saving the birds.
0: Saving the birds. That's good. All right, there you go.
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17: Jay Towers in the morning.
18: Hi, everybody. Welcome to the show for Tuesday. Jay, Allison, and Chelsea. On the show today, we'll do cross-exam. We'll go around the room. We'll learn some new things about each other. You can play along with us as well. We always have fun on cross-exam day. Also, there's a little bit of Fox 2 gone viral.
17: Oh, I love it when that happens. I wonder who's going to be the culprit.
18: For a very funny moment. I saw it yesterday and the day before, but now it's... Now when I'm being served in all my social media and all of our services, I'm like, oh, wow, this is like a big moment.
17: That's so fun.
18: We'll play some of that coming up this morning. We also have Fox News headlines we talked about. We will go back in the day. We have great stuff to give away today. If you didn't already know, we have tickets to see Ed Sheeran. Is that sold out? It's almost sold out.
17: Almost
18: sold out. Mm-hmm. Ed Sheeran. TLC is teaming up with In Vogue and Salt and Pepper. We have those tickets. We have the end of Oak Street, that dinosaur movie that everybody's talking about. We have tickets to that. And don't forget, we still want you to, if you know somebody, a family that's in need, Jace Jr.'s applications are up right now. Also, I think I'll be able to announce tomorrow a pretty big collaboration we're doing.
17: Really?
18: Jace Jr.'s. Yeah, pretty excited about it.
17: Oh, okay.
18: Pretty nice. What?
17: There's just always surprises.
18: Always surprises.
17: Yeah.
18: I had a busy day. I was moving and shaking yesterday. Like you wouldn't believe.
17: I was about to get surprised and then I went.
18: Moving and shaking, Allison.
17: That's just every day.
18: Every day's like that.
17: I did four loads of laundry.
18: Hey, listen.
17: Nice.
18: We all move and shake in our own ways.
17: Right? There's some moving.
18: That's it. All right. 100.3 WNIC.

0: There is a Nancy Guthrie story every other week about something found that 2 days later, it's always had nothing to do with Nancy Guthrie. It's unbelievable.
1: Well, at least while we're looking for her, we're finding somebody else who couldn't be found for a long time.
0: Maybe, yeah.
2: Matthew McConaughey says the Janet Jackson song, That's the Way Love Goes, made him stop smoking pot. He says he got really high and listened to it over and over again and missed his own birthday party.
1: I guess
2: that's a stoner's story.
0: That's interesting.
1: It is. I get listening to a song over and over again.
0: Yeah.
1: It wouldn't be that one. Stoner's missing stuff. That's not surprising.
2: That new. Yeah.
1: But I don't want Matthew McConaughey to stop smoking pot.
0: But don't you think he'll always be Matthew McConaughey with or without the pot?
1: Like enough has just kind of coated him.
0: Yeah, that's right.
1: Yeah.
0: It's kind of seeped in for good.
2: Professional dancer Whitney Carson going to be partnered with Jimmy Kimmel's sidekick Guillermo Rodriguez on the upcoming season 35 of Dancing with the Stars. She is the first to go into the competition while pregnant.
0: Can I say this?
1: Oh, wow.
0: Rosie O'Donnell hosted Jimmy Kimmel last night.
1: She did.
0: Yeah, and I know that, you know, listen, she might be polarizing to people. I will tell you this, though. She did probably a 10-minute opening monologue, which is basically stand-up about what life in Ireland was like and stuff.
1: Oh,
0: and,
1: right.
0: You know, beyond the political stuff, when she gets into just being what made her funny, is she's a good stand-up, funny stand-up. It's really good.
2: Back in the U.S.?
0: She's doing, remember, she's going to do The View. She's going to do a bunch of stuff like that. But I just, like, I watched it this morning. I'm going, like, this is what she's really a really good storyteller. Mm-hmm. Really funny. Yeah.
2: And finally, very excited about this. But are they broke or something? The Jonas Brothers, they've got to be tired. They are hitting the road again for a 45-city run on their Burning Up tour all over again.
0: Why not?
2: Kevin, Joe, and Nick are going to be performing 3 sold-out shows at Madison Square Garden from August 20th to the 22nd before starting their new tour. They're going to be at Little Caesars Arena October 25th.
1: Yesterday, I Shazammed. I was in an establishment, and the overhead music, I was like, it sounded so retro, and it's funny because we brought up Jackson Browne yesterday.
0: Yeah.
1: And I was like, that kind of sounds like him. And I was like, I feel like I know that song. I didn't, because it was Joe Jonas, and it was called like Heart by Heart or Heart to Heart or Heart.
2: Oh, I don't know if I've heard that one.
1: Yeah, it was really good, and I Shazammed it, and I was like, Joe Jonas, this sounds 80s-like.
2: Well, that is a show I want to go to, so you might see me there. Mm-hmm. TV Tonight, we have America's Got Talent.
0: I'm trying to think. This is the last thing I Shazammed was this song. I don't know where it was playing.
1: I like it.
0: And I think I Shazammed.
1: I feel like I know it.
0: I think I Shazammed it because I thought it was Michael Jackson. And it was Tell Me I'm Not Dreaming by Jermaine Jackson.
2: Oh.
0: It was playing in Kroger.
1: That little Shazam app is handy.
0: Mm-hmm. I know. People laugh at you like that's like an old person thing. I love it.
1: No, I mean, we got answers.
0: Got answers right away. Good morning from 100.3 WNIC. There's a viral moment happening out of Fox 2 we'll tell you about. Also, we're going to do cross-exam next, a Tuesday favorite.
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1: 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Weather-wise today, sunshine. We're getting up to 85, down to 65 tonight. There's a chance of rain tomorrow and a high of 81, but it is noticeably less humid, which we like. Tuesdays, we do cross-exam. Allison, how's that work?
2: We ask each other three questions, sometimes silly, sometimes serious, always fun. Play along in the car with your coworkers, with your family at the dinner table. Use your own names. Makes more sense.
1: All right. A little cross-exam fun here this morning. Question number one. The only possible answers for us are Jay, Allison, and Chelsea. Question number one. Who's most likely to reply, sorry, just seen this 2 days later?
2: Wow. Well, that's a real toss-up.
1: Hey, you want to write the questions?
3: I'm just laughing because I literally just did it. Did you see? I just had my phone in my hand before we went to break.
1: Yeah.
3: I literally started that message with,
1: I just seen this.
3: I'm sorry.
2: Oh my gosh.
3: I'm not saying that's not my answer. It's just funny that it just happened.
1: Question number two. Who's most likely to accidentally like a photo from 2017?
2: Mm. Is your mom a name?
1: No.
2: Oh.
1: No.
2: Can she be included?
1: Good God. Question number three. Who's most likely to turn brunch into a 6-hour event? Jeez, I don't know if that's any of us, but I don't know.
2: Yeah. All right. It's one more than the other. Yeah.
1: Okay. All right.
2: Okay.
1: Question number one. Who's most likely to reply, sorry, just seen this 2 days later? I thought that was a toss-up between me and Allison.
2: Duh.
3: Yeah.
1: But I don't know who to lean on here, so I'll say me.
2: I said you.
1: Yeah, it's me.
2: Yeah.
4: Yeah, it's absolutely you.
1: Which is usually a lie. I usually saw it. I just forget to reply for 2 days.
2: Yeah.
4: Yeah, that's really annoying.
1: I know. I know it bothers you most, though.
4: Yeah, it does, because it's rude.
1: Mm. Does it bother you?
2: Not as much.
1: Not as
2: no,
1: much. Because you give me leniency because you have to give yourself leniency.
2: I have to give myself leniency.
4: This is coming from the person.
1: That's exactly right.
4: Who literally reads into whether or not someone puts an exclamation point at the end of a sentence.
2: Stuff,
4: okay.
2: I have reasons to have, what is it? PTSD?
1: Yeah, she has PTSD.
4: Okay.
3: I have work PTSD.
1: Careful with those two exclamation points. Allison, you said.
3: I said.
1: You said me.
3: Wait.
1: Oh, but for this
3: one? Yeah, of course.
1: And you said, okay. Right, okay, fine.
3: Slam dunk.
1: Question number two. Who's most likely to accidentally like a photo from 2017? I said Allison for that because Chelsea would be too, you would investigate before you did the like. And I don't care. So I think it was Allison.
2: By default. Yeah. I typically very rarely throw likes out anyway, just because I see them. But, you know, I mean, I like all of our stuff. But but I have seen things. I'm like, that's weird that you just posted this now and they didn't. So I've been in that. I've been there.
1: What did you say, Chelsea?
4: I have done that before, and it's really embarrassing because that just shows that you were, like, fully creeping on their page. But I said Allison, just as, not because she meant to, just it's a mistake.
1: Yeah. Okay.
4: It's by accident.
1: It's by accident.
2: And when you think mistake, you definitely think Allison.
1: Last question. Who's most likely to turn brunch into a 6-hour event? I'll start with this.
2: That was the easiest.
1: The three of us don't want to be anywhere for 6 hours. We barely want to be anywhere for 2 hours, and that's a lot.
2: Mm-hmm.
1: I said me only because here's why. Maybe I'm wrong.
2: No.
1: I said me because.
2: Your feelings can't be wrong.
1: I unintentionally sometimes can drag things on because I often feel you guys are like, are you done? Are you going to wrap it up? Like, I feel that. So maybe I'm wrong.
2: Who are you?
4: I don't know if I've ever felt that from you. If anything, you're the one that's rushing us along.
2: I'm the one who feels like, are you done? Are you going to wrap this up?
1: Okay. So again, it's all interpretation. Well, what did you say, Allison?
2: I said her. She's the one that's going out with all the Caitlins.
1: Yeah,
2: and
1: you're right.
2: Lizzos.
1: See, but I'm thinking us. I keep thinking us. I'm not thinking in general.
2: No, I mean.
1: You're right.
2: She may not do a 6-hour brunch, but she'll do six things that total 6 hours.
1: That's
4: true. No, I'm the only obvious choice for that one.
1: That's just because you go to brunch.
2: You're going to stealth exit and I'm just not going to go.
4: Yeah.
1: That's
2: so
1: true.
2: So that's how we're going to handle that.
1: Yeah.
2: Yeah.
1: All right. We really do learn new things every day. All right. That's how cross-exam works. 100.3 WNIC.

0: Detroit's 100.3 WNIC with Jay, Allison, and Chelsea. Welcome to the show. I asked Alan Longstreet to pop in for a minute because one of the things about working here at Fox 2 is you never know what's going to go on here.
1: Right.
0: You never know what's going to make headlines.
1: Oh, I know.
0: You know? You never know here.
1: You don't.
0: And
1: you don't just report the news. You sometimes make it.
0: Sometimes we are the news.
2: Oh, yes. Yeah.
0: And in this case, you know, we get this little service every day that says, oh, here are the most viral things that have happened across America. And what's the number one most viral thing that's happening in America right now? And it's this.
3: Now they're ice fishing because everything is frozen.
4: Mm-hmm.
3: And you're looking for fat in the beaver.
4: Yeah.
3: The beaver is the beaver is the most sought after.
4: It is.
3: Ryan, do you think you could eat beaver? It's fat and then it's meat.
1: What's happening?
5: I love him so much.
0: That's from our Good Day show, Dina Senafani and Ryan Armani. They're doing a story and...
2: Would you like an explanation? Allison needs to know what's happening right
1: I just
2: here.
1: Got it.
2: She knows what she's doing. She knows her audience.
1: She knows. I just got it, though.
0: Bring her in a minute. She knows what she's doing.
1: Okay.
2: Can you imagine him giving the birds and bees conversation to his children?
1: No.
2: I mean, that is a man who love him to death. He cannot keep that straight face.
1: No.
0: So funny.
1: This is our Armani job.
2: And it never gets old.
1: No.
2: Never.
0: When Ryan loses it, it's not a put on.
1: If he thinks something's funny, he's done.
5: When he's wheezing and laughing, you know.
2: And that's once a week. That's unique to the country, but that happens all the time.
1: And that went viral?
0: It's viral everywhere.
1: How
0: millions.
1: Fun is that?
0: Millions of views.
2: Great.
1: Oh my gosh.
5: Yeah, I love it.
0: So I'm wondering what night late night show will it be on tonight?
2: All of them.
5: All of them.
2: Yes.
5: Talking about beavers.
0: That's funny.
5: All right,
0: Alan Longstreet. Okay. Pleasure.
2: Bye, guys.
0: There's the great Alan Longstreet. He'll be back to do a little weather with us in just a few. Let's do a couple Fox 2 News headlines today. We'll start with this one. Christian leaders are joining Dearborn officials to present a united front against hate. A conservative activist, Jake Lang, plans a Christian crusade march at City Hall tonight. Police are urging residents not to counter-protest while the city council meeting has been moved to the Henry Ford Centennial Library at 7 p.m.
1: I like that because yesterday I tried to silence myself from saying things because I don't want to ever offend anyone. But I mean, the whole thing yesterday when we were talking about it kind of smacked of Christian counterproductivity in the true sense of the word.
0: Oh, I see what you're saying.
1: You know, like loving, like... You know,
5: you love everyone.
1: So Christian leaders are joining Dearborn. The other side, that's not really being.
5: Uh-huh.
1: So I think that's positive because there's really no place in hate in anyone's.
0: No hate.
1: Faith, right?
0: The Berkeley City Council has voted to restrict e-bikes on all sidewalks and in city parks. Leaders say the city doesn't have a major e-bike problem, but they want to get ahead of safety concerns involving young riders and fast moving bikes. The e-bikes are a big deal. Those things go really fast.
1: We have them all over. I think you can learn to, I mean, we don't have a choice. I mean, they're around.
0: But they're not supposed to be on the sidewalks. And like immediately, I'd want to be on the sidewalk with it. I wouldn't want to be on the street with it.
5: Well,
0: I'm not going as fast as a car.
5: I'm pretty sure South Lyon implemented this rule as well.
0: Let me ask a question too, just because when we were at Jersey Mike's grand opening in Detroit, last week or the week before, like those e-bikes that are just sitting on sidewalks everywhere, did somebody use those and then they're inside somewhere, or like those are just you walk up to one and just take it and go?
5: Well, it depends on what you're looking at. If it's a scooter, those are available to anyone, and you just when you're done with it, you
1: leave
5: just
1: it,
5: put it wherever.
0: When do they charge those things?
1: I think you have to use a credit card to start it.
0: But, oh, so there's something attached?
1: Plug it in.
0: Yeah.
5: I don't know. Is there like a maintenance crew
1: that goes
5: around and gathers them and puts them in the right spot?
0: Fascinated.
5: I don't know.
0: Behind the scenes of what's happening with those scooters.
5: Yeah.
0: They're always just, they're like everywhere. And I'm like, when I put money in the meter to park and I had to walk a block to get to you guys, I'm like, should I just get on this thing and how do I pay for it?
5: They're really fun.
0: Yeah.
1: You did it?
5: I've cruised around the city, but they are dangerous. So be careful.
1: Yeah.
5: Because they do go really fast.
0: Okay. One other story here this morning. Work is underway on a nearly $13 million project to relocate and rebuild part of the William Russo Highway between 94 and Jefferson. The project will support future operations at Selfridge Air National Guard Base, so I know where that is, also improving safety and traffic flow. So be on the lookout for that. The official these officials broke ground yesterday on this. So, it's just, you know what that means, more construction.
5: By the way, I think they were doing military drills in my area over the weekend. I was on a walk, and there were like four or five like military-grade helicopters that came by. It was so loud. Like, what are you guys doing?
0: Yeah, if you see a bunch of military helicopters flying over, yeah, they could be. Or
4: in South Lyon.
5: Yeah, right.
0: Maybe that's ground zero for aliens or something.
5: Oh, and they're going to pick up the mothership. That's probably it.
0: Could be that. South Lyon, you never know.
4: Well, you could hide all kinds of stuff in South Lyon.
0: Who's going to look there?
4: Who's find it? Yeah.
0: All right. There you go. There are the headlines. 100.3 WNIC.
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0: 100.3 WNIC with Jay Towers in the morning. It's time for Feeling Good in the D. It's brought to you by our friend David Femininio. Get David. Get paid. How about this story? A 57-year-old man just met his father for the first time. His name is Joshua, and he was raised in a German orphanage and always wondered why no one came back for him. But it turns out his father had no idea he had a son in Germany. So with the help from Ancestry DNA, Joshua tracked down the dad, who was a former U.S. serviceman stationed in Germany in the late 80s. Late 60s.
32: So a tryst. Probably while on a 2-day leave.
0: That tryst.
32: And the woman doesn't, you know, she's like, well, I'll never see you again. And, oh, wow.
0: Joshua initially called his dad pretending to be an insurance agent.
33: He actually opened the door by asking me, hey, I hear an accident. Where's your accent from? I said, from Germany. And he said, oh, I was German. I know Germany. I said, oh, really?
0: How well do you know
33: in Germany? I said, yes. Oh, when were you in Germany? He said, 1969, 1970. And then I became more and more nervous.
34: Were you ever in Kaiserslautern, Germany? I said, yes.
33: And I stopped talking. I was like, oh, I just spoke with my father. The laboratory called me and said, this is your dad by
34: 99.9%.
0: Wow.
32: Wow. And then he said, was hast du da?
0: That?
32: Yeah.
0: Yeah.
35: It's really sad that they were both gypped out of a relationship for that long.
32: Yeah, you know? Well, the woman probably was like, well, this was a thing.
35: For sure.
32: You're not going to want to stick around for...
35: Or like maybe not know how to contact him or, you know, anything like that. But
32: I would like... I'll drill down later. I'd like to know, did you look for the mom too? My mom was adopted and she did later in life find her real family.
35: Well, I feel like if he was on Ancestry DNA, he's trying to find both of his birth parents.
32: Right.
35: So she might not have...
32: Yeah.
0: Yeah.
35: You know.
0: That German accent made me think of that Josh and Jace. They were here. They were in Frankenmuth.
32: Oh. You're in Germany. Well, you might think that. Where actually are we, Jace?
36: Almost Germany. We're in Michigan, America.
6: But there is a German town, a little Bavarian place called Frankenmuth. That is the exact pronunciation. Once again, it is called
7: Frankenmuth.
6: Yes. So today we're going to experience and explore
7: Frankenmuth.
6: So you guys get to see exactly what
7: Frankenmuth
6: has to offer.
35: Oh my god! They just left, by the way.
0: Oh, did they?
35: Yeah,
8: man,
35: they
8: love this place. Yeah. Do they only come to Michigan?
0: No, they go everywhere.
8: Oh, but I think, in America?
0: Yeah, I'm sure there's some other town somewhere in some other city that's like, hey, the Josh and Jace are going to be here, right? I mean, they go other places. They don't just come here.
8: I mean, it'd be weird if they only just came here.
35: I don't know how much they've explored in America outside of Michigan.
8: Yeah.
35: Maybe they have, but from what I'm seeing, like, they literally think the world of Michigan.
0: Yeah, and it's doing good.
8: Which is fun. Our listeners love them. I mean, I get messages all the time about, are you going to do something? I'm like, first I have to Google who they are.
35: Uh-huh.
0: They get like 300,000 views, 100,000 views on their videos.
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0: Good morning from 100.3 WNIC with Jay Towers, Allison, and Chelsea. Thanks for being with us today. Hope everybody's ready for a fun Tuesday. Alan Longstreet joins us.
1: Hey, guys. Just got fun.
2: Yeah, are you kidding me? The fun starts right now. What kind of fun do you guys want to do?
0: You, well, you were right about yesterday. The humidity died down.
2: Yeah, I told these yahoos, him and Dina, and Dina was like, no, it's not. It's not going to get less humid today.
1: She tried to outweather you?
2: Yeah, and I was like, okay, buddy.
1: You should have given her a health fact.
3: She could be such a know-it-all.
2: Take the Snickers and shove it, man.
0: Take the Snickers and shove it.
2: Yeah. There's a lot of sugar in this. Yeah. You're going to like it.
1: Oh, my gosh. You know how she's the sugar police.
2: But yeah, it was so nice. It was so very nice out there. I discussed you three over the weekend.
3: You did?
2: We got the seats. The seats are all taken care of. I shifted the three of you from one table to another table.
0: Okay.
2: And I think the mother of the bride did a she put together the seating arrangements on her own, and she nailed it.
1: Even knowing everybody.
2: I didn't have to move a thing. I didn't have to move a thing, but I did move you three. I made one very slight, one very small
3: shift. Who are we sitting with?
2: I can't tell you that. The time is not right.
1: It's going to be a surprise.
2: The time is not right.
0: I look forward to the surprise.
1: I'm excited.
3: We're next to the crazy ants, aren't we?
2: You are the crazy ants. That's who you are.
0: We're bringing the crazy ants.
2: Yeah. What are you talking about? So,
0: all right, how are we looking today? Ready.
2: We're good. Less humid still. I would say wet weather tonight. Maybe something spotty Wednesday. Basically, the week is great. High temps, not too hot, and we keep that humidity just fine.
0: All right. There's Alan Longstreet. Always nice to see you. 100.3 WNIC.

0: 100.3 WNIC with Jay Towers, Allison, and Chelsea. Welcome to the show. Alan Longstreet from Fox 2 says today, sunshine. We're getting up to 85, down to 65 tonight. There's a chance of rain tomorrow and a high of 81 degrees. Oh, let's do this. Bring me back in the day. Back in the day. Back in the Day is brought to you by La Fontaine. What happened on this day? 57 years ago in 1969, the original Woodstock ended. Jimi Hendrix was the final performer of that Woodstock.
1: They all had to have been exhausted by the end of that.
0: Yeah, dirty.
1: Yes.
2: Yeah.
0: A lot of dirt and filth.
2: I just, Joni Mitchell, who's a big deal from that time, and she wrote a song called Woodstock. Like, nobody knew that was going to turn into this thing. And her manager at the time told her, it's just a story she tells, but told her it wasn't a good idea for her to go. It was like the biggest thing to miss out on.
0: Mm-hmm. She missed out on it?
2: Yeah. And she wrote she wrote the song Woodstock after.
0: God.
2: Yeah. But
0: how many managers have steered their clients wrong?
2: Most of them.
0: Right.
3: Well, look at Queen with Live Aid. I mean,
0: right.
2: Yeah.
3: They almost missed out on that.
0: Yep. 40 years ago in 1986, Bon Jovi released their third album, Slippery When Wet, featuring Wanted Dead or Alive and the smash hit Living on a Prayer.
3: That was a big one.
0: It was a big one. 28 years ago in 1998, Kid Rock released Devil Without a Cause. God, 1998. That's a long time ago. 28 years.
2: Yeah.
0: 20 years ago in 2006, Snakes on a Plane was released, starring Samuel L. Jackson.
2: I'm glad that we're...
0: I haven't seen that movie.
2: Commemorating the back in the day, Snakes on a Plane.
0: Well, it's a slow day. It did lead to lots of, everybody.
2: It led to a lot of jokes.
0: That line that no more
2: bleep and snakes on a plane.
3: Why did I feel like, though, that was way before 2006? I mean, I've never seen it, but I thought that was like a movie in the 90s.
2: No. I think, yeah. That seems about right.
0: 2006 is still 20 years ago.
3: Yeah. I know.
0: That's a long time ago. 12 years ago in 2014, Taylor Swift released Shake It Off.
3: That's not my favorite of hers.
0: No, it's very novelty to me.
2: I just listened to her and Bon Iver sing Exile on my way in.
0: And how was it?
2: Well, I like that. That's why it's on my playlist. I listened to it, actually.
0: Who's Sarah Bonham? Who was it?
2: Sarah Bonham. Bon Iver.
0: Bon Iver. All right, WNIC, Dearborn, Detroit. It's time for Hollywood Minute, the latest from Hollywood. Chelsea has that brought to you this time around by Moran Chevrolet.
3: Anne Hathaway received the Disney Legends honor this weekend, and during her speech, a fan in the crowd interrupted her to ask if she was having a boy or a girl. She dodged the question, saying, oh, just be patient. You're just going to have to wait like 5 minutes. You're going to find out in like 5 minutes she must be due anytime.
2: People are so strange to me. First, you interrupted her.
3: Yeah.
2: And then you asked a question that you don't deserve an answer to. That's not anyone. I don't even know if we're allowed to ask each other that anymore.
0: No.
2: But
0: it was somebody from the audience, right?
2: Yeah.
0: Did you say somebody yelled it out?
2: Yeah, but.
3: Yeah, that would be
2: your moment. That's what you're going to do. Ask her a question. She's not going to make it.
3: Ella Langley's Choosin' Texas is number one for the 18th week on the Hot 100. It is 1 week away from tying the record for the second longest leading single at 19 weeks.
0: I got to tell you. Like, sometimes when I put up those little Instagram videos or something, I'll look online and I'll say, like, what's the most popular song right now in the world? It's that song. Yeah. And I'm like, every time I hear it, I don't know it very well. Who's playing it?
2: Just country
0: stations, obviously,
2: yeah,
0: right?
2: Right.
0: But when it's on the Hot 100 that long, I mean, and that number one, it's...
2: I've been meaning...
0: Sometimes it's everywhere.
2: I've been meaning to tell you, remember last Friday, I brought up the 10-minute Scotty McCreery conversation I had to be involved in with Warren?
0: Yes.
2: There's been two more.
0: Scotty McCreery conversations?
2: Yeah, Warren's like really into Scotty McCreery right now.
0: I mean, at this point,
3: him to keep it to himself?
0: It's going
3: to
0: get back to Scotty McCreery. I mean, no one's talking about Scotty this much.
2: That's what I said. And Warren's like, you don't know what goes on in country. And I'm like, how dare you?
0: Yeah.
3: Diplo surprised fans over the weekend by announcing that he secretly welcomed his fourth child, a baby girl, just about a year ago.
0: He revealed
3: the news on Instagram, sharing family photos from Peru. He has not shared the little girl's name or the identity of her mother, but yeah.
2: I just laugh because there's a weed store by my house. I mean, there's a million weed stores by my house, but there's one, it's called like Dispo or something.
0: Oh, yeah, yeah.
2: And it's come up with...
4: worn before, and I always call it Diplo's.
0: Yeah, we're going to head over to Diplo's.
4: Why won't you get that right? And I'm like, I don't know.
0: Congratulate him on his baby.
3: Prime Video has dropped first look photos of Chris Pratt returning as James Reese in season 2 of The Terminal List. Great show if you have not watched it yet. It confirmed that the show is premiering on October 21st for the second season. All 8 episodes going to be dropping at once. And finally, Allison's good friend, Matchbox 20 singer Rob Thomas, accidentally hit his guitarist, Paul Duquette, in the head with a mic stand on Sunday. It smashed Paul's in-ear monitor. He had to get the pieces tweezed out of his ear.
0: Oh, my God.
4: Oh, man.
3: They said this is like the first time in 30 years that he's ever been hit.
0: Yeah.
3: You know, I think he throws around that mic stand all the time, and this is the first time anyone's ever been hit by it. But yeah, pretty
2: bad.
3: Maybe
2: we stop doing that.
3: And TV tonight, we have America's Got Talent.
0: All right, Chels, thanks so much. Good morning from 100.3 WNIC. Still to come, sold out Ed Sheeran tickets. Yes, we have them. In Vogue, TLC, Salt and Peppa, they're back and ready for a big concert. We have those, but Allison's Bubble is next.
2: If you had a defense mechanism to keep you protected, you might want this one that the sperm whale has.
0: Okay, coming up. Speaking of Bon Jovi.

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2: 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Good morning to you. Fox 2 News headlines on the way next.

0: Good morning from 100.3 WNIC with Jay Towers, Allison, and Chelsea. Welcome. The coffee machine.
1: Yeah.
0: It's working great. We're at 62 degrees. Ryan Armani.
1: I know.
2: Oh, my.
0: Our good friend. Usually when we pull you in, it's about a sports topic we know nothing about.
2: Go Lions.
0: Go Lions. But today, so I get in today, and a little behind the scenes of in radio. I mean, listen, we read through a lot of stuff. We call each other. We're on group texts. We talk about how we're going to do our show every day. And then you get a little help. You get these services that basically compile information for you and say, like, hey, here's what America is talking about.
1: Prep services, AP.
0: Here's the number. And under the category of audio you should be playing on your radio show, sent to 2,000 radio stations, get this.
1: Yes.
0: The number one thing.
1: Number one.
2: Unbelievable.
0: Good Day Detroit co-anchor Ryan Armani couldn't stop himself from cracking up live on air last Thursday when a colleague asked him, do you think you could eat beaver? And of course, every radio station in America is playing this.
3: Now they're ice fishing because everything is frozen.
2: Mm-hmm.
3: And you're looking for fat in the beaver.
2: Yeah.
3: The beaver is the beaver is the most sought after.
2: It is.
3: Ryan, do you think you could eat beaver? It's fat and then it's meat.
0: Come on.
2: I'm fighting that, it.
0: We said there's no one more authentic than you.
1: Right.
0: I mean, that's not...
1: that's a genuine laugh.
2: So listen, I was absolutely fighting it there because I wanted to respond a couple of different ways.
1: Right. Mm-hmm.
2: But I have gotten called down the hall in the past. And I can't afford another opportunity.
0: No. Say nothing.
2: So say nothing and just bury my face in my hands.
1: And in defense of... Not that Ryan needs defense. That's awesome. But Dina kept drilling down. She was like, she got
4: her audience.
1: She got what she wanted and she was going to keep going there.
2: Relentless.
0: Relentless.
2: But it's funny. Like, my phone has not stopped going off. If this is ultimately, if I work 40 years in broadcast news and this is what I'm known for, I'm totally okay with it.
1: It's great.
2: I'm fine with it because my whole that I'm about is I just want people to laugh.
1: Yeah. Sure.
2: I want people to be entertained.
1: Right.
2: And I'm not out here to change the world.
0: No.
2: I'm just looking for a laugh.
0: Well,
2: and
0: good
2: here
0: God.
2: We go.
0: No, there's certainly enough to not laugh at.
2: Right.
1: And all over the country this morning, people woke up to that soundbite.
2: Isn't
1: that awesome?
2: I hope you had a laugh. And I think that's my main takeaway.
1: Yeah.
2: Is that people, when's the last time you had a good belly laugh?
0: Yeah. Oh,
2: and how good did it feel?
0: Sure.
1: Right.
0: Yeah.
2: So people want to laugh. I love it.
5: Nice beaver.
6: Thank you. I just had it stuffed.
1: From
0: the Naked Gun.
2: The Naked Gun clip has been sent to me.
0: Priscilla Presley.
2: Priscilla
1: Presley.
4: Now I thought you were going to play your dry hump day.
0: Nothing. No, this beats dry hump days.
1: This beats it.
0: Dead and gone.
4: You got to be on late night shows.
2: Oh, my gosh. Oh.
0: What can we end with today, Ryan? Anything we need to know? What should we be looking forward to with the Detroit Lions?
2: Lions are going to win the Super Bowl. Tigers are going to make the playoffs.
4: Wow.
0: Now that is something.
4: What a prediction.
0: All right, 100.3 WNIC.

0: Detroit's 100.3 WNIC with Jay Towers, Allison, and Chelsea. We just had Ryan Armani on a minute ago talking about his big viral moment.
1: Yeah.
0: And the Beaver situation.
1: Yeah. But, situation.
0: Dina Senafani. Dina, come on. You know what you knew what you were doing. You set him up for the greatest moment of his life.
2: And then you kept driving it home.
0: Wouldn't stop.
3: What did he say about it?
0: America needs to laugh. Yes, you know, typical Ryan. Know.
3: Here's what's great about it. Now, it was a legit question. If you ever watched the show Alone, anybody watching that show?
0: No. Yeah.
3: Okay, on that show, they are survivalists living off the land, and they eat strange animals.
0: Right.
3: When you are watching the show as a normal, adult, mature person, you say, wow, I can't believe that they are just... would eat a beaver for dinner.
2: Gross.
3: That's crazy.
0: Yeah.
3: So
0: what a meal.
3: Oh yeah. I didn't know that humans ate that particular animal.
0: No.
3: So you have a conversation like that, and then so the question was legit when I asked it.
2: Yeah. But then you.
3: But I knew the beauty of Ryan is that
4: he's like a 13-year-old boy.
3: Yes.
4: Yeah.
3: He's. It is his laughter and his juvenile sense of humor is the gift that keeps on giving.
0: That's right.
3: And because if I would have asked you that on TV, Jay Towers,
2: no, he would have done something with his eyes.
4: I think he would have done the same
2: thing. He's immature too.
3: But
2: we all
3: are. Wouldn't die laughing. He'd be like, I would prefer a cheeseburger or something.
0: Yeah, I'd get out of it.
3: Yeah.
0: He didn't want to get out of it.
3: Ryan could not speak and.
2: It's so awesome.
0: Yeah, it's funny.
3: It is.
0: I mean, when that is served up to every radio station in America as this is the audio you need to play today, and I'm like, those are our people. We love those people. Yeah,
3: it's silly to me that it's gone this viral. Yeah, right?
2: It's the number one clip, right?
0: Yeah, I hope you're going to get on Kimmel or something, make a little money on the side.
3: Can I do that?
0: I don't know. You got to try.
3: Can monetize this?
0: Yeah, exactly. You got to at least be a guest somewhere.
3: Yeah. Okay.
0: I have to be. All right.
4: Do you
0: go back.
4: You want him to be your agent?
0: Yeah, I can agent you.
3: Can you be my agent just for me asking questions about eating beaver?
2: Yes.
0: I just want everybody to know that not only do I handle Nuclear Man from Superman 4, but I also handle Dina Senafani. Yeah. Thank you. Yes.
3: Thank you. Thank you.
0: All calls to me, please.
3: I need
0: Thank
3: it.
0: You.
3: Okay.
0: Right. Thanks, D.
3: Goodbye.
0: Thank you. All right. What else? We'll let Dina get back to her meeting, which we pulled her from. You felt bad about. I have a busy day today.
1: Yeah.
0: Today's busy.
2: Yeah, that's right. You were going to tell us about all these things that...
0: Well, I got to go do Fox 2 cooking school at Andiamo.
2: Oh.
0: I'm going to go film that today.
2: Do you know what you're cooking?
0: You know what? They sent me the recipe. I don't have it with me. But yeah, that today. And then what else? Oh, yesterday I did... it's been a long time, but I did my Cape Wonder Superman podcast. I think first time this year. We did...
2: First time this year?
0: Yeah, I think we did.
2: You don't even do it quarterly?
0: Well, How many podcasts can you do talking about the Christopher Superman movies? We've done 60 of them.
2: That's a question we would ask.
0: Well, now I'm having a hard time.
2: You would say unlimited.
0: Unlimited. But it's because we interviewed the prop store in L.A. and they have a Superman costume and a clapperboard and all this stuff.
2: Christopher Reeve?
0: Yeah, yeah. So we did that. And then I interviewed them on what they have in this year's auction, which will show on Fox 2. But the stuff that they find, like Ralph Macchio's headband from The Karate Kid.
2: Yeah.
0: Like that. Michael Jackson's Thriller, when he turns into the werewolf, the Thriller teeth, like they had that. They have a Mr. Rogers sweater, which was unbelievable, worn by Mr. Rogers.
4: I love that you've been able to weave all of your hobbies into all of your different jobs.
2: It's cool.
4: The prop store, I don't know. Are they getting interviewed by a bunch of TV stations?
0: Actually, yes, they are.
4: Oh, yeah.
0: I think Good Morning America was there. The Today Show was there. Access Hollywood was there. Yeah.
4: You're just making some of that up.
0: No, I'm not. I am not making
4: it
0: up.
4: Yeah, you are.
2: No, he's very emphatic right now.
0: Good God. Can I do anything right for you, Chelsea? Anything?
2: That is a good question.
0: Look, couldn't even, like, it has to pause.
4: Yeah, she's got to think about it. Think about that for a second.
0: Good Lord.
4: No, it does make me laugh, though.
0: Yeah, well, listen, we do what we do.
4: So what are you doing today?
0: I said I'm going to cooking school. I'm doing cooking school today. With Andiamo.
2: How'd the podcast come up? You already did it.
0: Yeah, I got to edit that. And then tomorrow, something big with somebody that's doing something for us with Jay's Juniors, which is I can't wait. Mm. I can't wait. We were going to fall short this year because Jersey Mike's, who we love.
2: Gives us so much money.
0: Gives us their day of giving.
2: Mm-hmm. Yeah,
0: and they can do lot. They can do local for 2 years and then they do their national charity on the third year and then they go back to local. So they love us, but they just couldn't do it this year. They did a Special Olympics, who we love.
2: Yeah.
0: So somebody kind of came in and said, hey, listen, I don't know if we can do that,
2: right,
0: but we're going to do this.
2: Yeah.
0: And what they're doing for us And I said, you sure? I mean, it's already August.
2: And that puts us back in the...
0: I think it gets us where we
2: need to be. Black is where you want to be, right?
0: Yeah.
2: I always got that confused.
0: Yeah,
4: yeah, you don't want to be in the red.
2: Right.
0: So we'll have more on that tomorrow. We have tickets to TLC and En Vogue and Salt-N-Pepa. We'll do that next on 100.3 WNIC.

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1: That's incredible.
0: Time for That's Incredible. Some incredible stories from around the world and beyond. We'll start with this today. A 3D printed device known as the Flock Sock is attracting attention online as opposition to flock surveillance continues to grow. The flock cameras have been all over the country. It's a way to kind of see what people are doing in their cars and things like that. There's a lot of controversy over
2: texting
0: that.
2: Texting and stuff.
0: The flock cameras. So, by the way, Americans and Europeans are in a heated online debate because Europeans can't process that most people in the U.S. don't own an electric kettle.
1: That's incredible.
2: We do.
0: Do you?
2: And I find it redundant because when I wanted to make hot water, I just run it through the coffee pot.
0: Yeah.
2: We don't have a Keurig. We have a coffee pot. But Mark had one. And he would make tea all the time on it.
0: Yeah.
2: And so Warren wanted one. But it sits on my counter and it
3: takes up a lot of space.
2: No one's really drinking tea right now anyway.
3: Mm-hmm.
2: But
0: I don't know.
2: I wouldn't even the kettle on the stove. Like,
0: you know what I do?
2: There's other
3: That's
2: ways
3: what
2: to
3: I do.
2: Make water. You do the kettle on the stove?
0: Mm-hmm. I just take a cup of water in a mug and
2: in
0: a ceramic mug and put it in the microwave.
3: Right.
0: It's
3: That's
0: done.
3: Easy too.
2: Yeah.
0: A person in a remote Arctic area of Norway has been fined more than $5,000 for using a foghorn to wake a sleeping polar bear.
1: That's incredible.
0: Well,
2: that was
0: mean
2: just
0: to do.
2: That was
0: stupid.
2: That was rude.
0: Yeah. A man in Florida got into a fight with his neighbors over dog poop. He was mad that they weren't cleaning up after the dog, so he went over, opened the door, and threw it at them.
1: That's incredible.
2: Fair.
0: See, there's other ways to get your point across.
3: You can't do that.
2: There's an episode of Your Friends and Neighbors, the John Hamm mm-hmm. show,
0: yeah.
2: which is a really good show, where John Hamm's ex-wife is in a thing with the neighbors about their dog poop, and it doesn't lead to good stuff when you... She did the same thing.
0: Yeah.
2: She returned it to them in a bag. She didn't throw it at them, but...
0: Yeah, they don't like that.
2: No.
0: According to a new study, 3 minutes of intense sprinting may beat an hour plus of regular exercise. So basically, 3 minutes of just like booking, taking off and running down the street as fast as you can.
3: Yeah, if I want to have a heart attack, I guess.
0: No kidding. I feel like that when I'm late to get back on TV from here. I'm not going to make it.
2: I need to know the source because that's kind of the opposite. When I had my little heart thing,
0: yeah.
2: I went to cardiac rehab, me and a bunch of old people. It was awesome because this was 20 years ago, so
0: yeah.
2: They were really old. And you're supposed to ease into, and then you're supposed to cool down. Like, you're not supposed to just get on the treadmill and hit.
0: Oh, right.
3: You have a warm-up.
2: Yeah, 3.2. You're supposed to cool it because your heart valve, everything's splashing around in there.
0: Experts are telling influencers, stop taking pictures with sharks. That's why you keep getting bit.
1: That's incredible.
2: You know what? No one needs to tell you that.
3: Yeah.
2: Seriously.
0: For all of our vlogger friends that we watch, YouTube is now changing how it counts video views on the platform. Starting on August 24th, the platform will start counting a view on a video from the very first frame rather than only counting if somebody watches 30 seconds. So maybe that's good, right?
3: That actually seems like that's
2: vlogger.
3: Helping.
2: Oh, does
3: really?
2: It?
3: Really?
2: I wind up watching things because by scrolling.
0: Sure.
2: I don't go out of my way to start at the beginning and watch something. So you're going to lose people like me who don't really
3: care.
2: Well,
3: no, I feel like if you're...
0: But you're getting credit for
3: getting
0: one
3: credit,
0: frame.
3: Yeah.
0: Over they give you credit if you watch for 30 seconds. That's why everybody does like, here's what's coming up on my video today. And they try to get you to stay 30 seconds. Now you'll get the view just from seeing a second of it, even if you scroll after two.
2: Oh, I thought I got hung up on the start at the beginning part.
0: Yeah.
2: You don't have to?
0: No.
2: Okay.
0: No. Finally, Gen Z has now turned the word polyester into a slang insult for low quality or inauthentic.
2: Polyester already was handling that by being the word polyester.
0: Polyester.
2: yeah.
0: In the comment section of TikTok and Twitch, people are thinking like, yeah, polyester. Not so nice.
2: That's incredible. Welcome to the party.
0: Welcome to the party, everybody. All right, there you go. That's incredible. Chelsea is Hollywood next.
3: Yeah, we're going to talk about what song Matthew McConaughey made him stop smoking weed. Did that make sense?
2: Yeah.
0: Yeah.

0: 100.3 WNIC, Dearborn, Detroit. Jay, Allison, and Chelsea on WNIC, and it is time for Hollywood Minute with Chelsea, brought to you this time around by DFCU Financial.
1: Hayden Panettiere's death is, it's looking like it was caused by an overdose, according to the 911 call. The coroner says there were no signs of trauma that would have contributed to it, but we do know that Narcan was reportedly found at the scene. Now, yesterday, I think I said that her boyfriend had left town and wasn't with her. That's not the case. They were staying somewhere.
0: They flew together somewhere, right?
1: I believe they were in South Carolina together. I was reading articles from TMZ that they had an on-again, off-again relationship, and her people said, while you're promoting this memoir and stuff, do not make it seem like you are with this guy, because he's basically not good for your career.
0: Oh.
2: And now, or also your sobriety, maybe?
1: Just a lot of stuff.
2: Because wasn't her book a lot about...
1: Yes.
2: Getting it together.
1: Mm-hmm. Yes. Yeah. Mm-hmm. Authorities found human remains in the desert 15 miles from Nancy Guthrie's home. They have determined they are not hers. Sounds like they're not any closer to locating her remains or catching her kidnappers than they were back in January.
0: There is a Nancy Guthrie story every other week about something found that 2 days later, it's always had nothing to do with Nancy Guthrie. It's unbelievable.
2: Well, at least while we're looking for her, we're finding somebody else who couldn't be found for a long time.
0: Maybe, yeah.
1: Matthew McConaughey says the Janet Jackson song, That's the Way Love Goes, made him stop smoking pot. He says he got really high and listened to it over and over again and missed his own birthday party.
2: I guess
1: that's a stoner's story.
0: That's interesting.
2: It is. I get listening to a song over and over again.
0: Yeah.
2: It wouldn't be that one. Stoner's missing stuff. That's not surprising.
1: That new. Yeah.
2: But I don't want Matthew McConaughey to stop smoking pot.
0: But don't you think he'll always be Matthew McConaughey with or without the pot?
2: Like enough has just kind of coated him.
0: Yeah, that's right.
2: Yeah.
0: It's kind of seeped in for good.
1: Professional dancer Whitney Carson going to be partnered with Jimmy Kimmel's sidekick Guillermo Rodriguez on the upcoming season 35 of Dancing with the Stars. She is the first to go into the competition while pregnant.
0: Can I say this?
2: Oh,
0: Rosie O'Donnell hosted Jimmy Kimmel last night.
2: And, oh, she did.
0: Yeah, and I know that, you know, listen, she might be polarizing to people. I will tell you this, though. She did probably a 10-minute opening monologue, which is basically stand-up about what life in Ireland was like and stuff.
2: Oh,
0: and,
2: right.
0: You know, beyond the political stuff, when she gets into just being what made her funny, is she's a good stand-up, funny stand-up. It's really good.
1: So
0: really
1: she's good. Back in the U.S.?
0: She's doing, remember, she's going to do The View. She's going to do a bunch of stuff like that. But I just, like, I watched it this morning. I'm going, like, this is what she's really a really good storyteller. Mm-hmm. Really funny. Yeah.
1: And finally, very excited about this. But are they broke or something? The Jonas Brothers, they've got to be tired. They are hitting the road again for a 45-city run on their Burning Up tour all over again.
0: Why not?
1: Kevin, Joe, and Nick are going to be performing 3 sold-out shows at Madison Square Garden from August 20th to the 22nd before starting their new tour. They're going to be at Little Caesars Arena October 25th.
2: Yesterday, I Shazammed. I was in an establishment, and the overhead music, I was like, it sounded so retro, and it's funny because we brought up Jackson Browne yesterday.
0: Yeah.
2: And I was like, that kind of sounds like him. And I was like, I feel like I know that song. I didn't, because it was Joe Jonas. And it was called like Heart by Heart or Heart to Heart or Heart.
1: Oh, I don't know if I've heard that one.
2: Yeah, it was really good. And I Shazammed it. And I was like, Joe Jonas, this sounds 80s like.
1: Well, that is a show I want to go to. So you might see me there. Mm-hmm. TV Tonight, we have America's Got Talent.
0: I'm trying to think. This is the last thing I Shazammed was this song. I don't know where it was playing.
2: I like it.
0: And I think I should
2: feel like I know it.
0: I think I Shazammed it because I thought it was Michael Jackson. And it was Tell Me I'm Not Dreaming by Jermaine Jackson.
1: Oh.
0: It was playing in Kroger.
2: That little Shazam app is handy.
0: Mm-hmm. I know. People laugh at you like that's like an old person thing. I love it.
2: No, I mean, we got answers.
0: Got answers right away. Good morning from 100.3 WNIC. There's a viral moment happening out of Fox 2 we'll tell you about. Also, we're going to do cross-exam next, a Tuesday favorite.

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Here's a question for you. Who would like to go check out that new movie that Alan Longstreet said was so fantastic? Fandango's hooking you up with tickets to see The End of Oak Street, Van Hathaway, and Ewan McGregor, now playing in theaters and IMAX. 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

0: 98.3 WNIC with Jay, Allison, and Chelsea. Detroit's favorite game is Battle of the Sexes, brought to you by Hollywood Casino at Greektown. There are two contestants on and ready to go.
1: Yeah, we have Megan going for win number two up against Brian.
0: All right, Megan, we'll see how you do. I'm rooting for Brian here. Let's play Battle of the Sexes.
1: Allison, name something people use to discreetly remove food from their teeth. Their finger. Second best, 5 points for that. Toothpick was the number one answer.
0: So discreet when there's a toothpick in your mouth.
1: Jay, name something people rub for luck.
0: They rub a rabbit's foot.
1: Number one answer, 10 points. Allison, name something people try to talk their way out of.
2: A speeding ticket.
1: Number one, 10 points.
0: By the way, how odd at some point that we were holding around the foot of a dead rabbit on a keychain.
2: That it was a trend.
0: And it was like, look.
2: I know.
1: I used to have one. Jay, name a place that people are embarrassed to admit they haven't been in a long time.
0: The dentist.
1: That is the second best answer. 5 points for that. Church was number one, and you both are tied with 15. Allison, name something people crack open.
2: A beer.
1: Second best. Nuts came in at number one.
2: Oh, yeah, okay. Oh.
1: And Jay, name a public place where you see husbands and wives arguing.
0: A restaurant.
1: That is the number one answer. You win 25 to 20.
0: That's when you argue like this.
2: No, yeah.
1: Sort of, I know.
0: Let's see.
2: Yeah.
0: Out of here.
1: Yeah.
0: Yeah.
2: Or you could be like Warren and just get up and walk right out. And I'll be like, that's if you think I'm going to sit here and eat my food.
0: Yeah.
2: I'm going to do that.
0: Enjoy looking for the car.
1: I'm so uncomfortable for you.
0: Mm-hmm. All right. Coming up at 100.3 WNIC. Hey, it's Tuesday. It's Cross Exam Day.
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0: 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Weather-wise today, sunshine. We're getting up to 85, down to 65 tonight. There's a chance of rain tomorrow and a high of 81, but it is noticeably less humid, which we like. Tuesdays, we do cross-exam. Allison, how's that work?
1: We ask each other three questions, sometimes silly, sometimes serious, always fun. Play along in the car with your coworkers, with your family at the dinner table. Use your own names. Makes more sense.
0: All right. A little cross-exam fun here this morning. Question number one. The only possible answers for us are Jay, Allison, and Chelsea. Question number one. Who's most likely to reply, sorry, just seen this 2 days later?
2: Wow. Well, that's a real toss-up.
0: Hey, you want to write the questions?
3: I'm just laughing because I literally just did it. Did you see? I just had my phone in my hand before we went to break.
0: Yeah.
3: I literally started that message with,
0: I just seen this.
3: I'm sorry.
2: Oh my gosh.
3: I'm not saying that's not my answer. It's just funny that it just happened.
0: Question number two. Who's most likely to accidentally like a photo from 2017?
2: Mm.
3: Is your mom a name?
0: No.
2: Oh.
0: No, leave her out.
2: Did she be included?
0: Good God. Question number three. Who's most likely to turn brunch into a 6-hour event? Jeez, I don't know if that's any of us, but well, I don't know.
3: Yeah. All right. It's one more than the other. Yeah.
0: Okay. All right.
3: Okay.
0: Question number one. Who's most likely to reply, sorry, just seen this 2 days later? I thought that was a toss up between me and Allison.
2: Duh.
3: Yeah.
0: But I don't know who to lean on here, so I'll say me.
3: I said you.
0: Yeah, it's me.
3: Yeah.
2: Yeah. It's absolutely you.
0: Which is usually a lie. I usually saw it. I just forget to reply for 2 days.
2: Yeah. Yeah, that's really annoying.
0: I know. I know it bothers you most, though.
2: Yeah, it does, because it's rude.
0: Mm. Does it bother you?
3: Not as much.
0: Not as
3: no,
0: much. Because you give me leniency because you have to give yourself leniency.
3: I have to give myself leniency.
2: This is coming from the person
0: that's exactly right.
2: Who literally reads into whether or not someone puts an exclamation point at the end of a sentence.
3: Stuff,
2: okay.
3: I have reasons to have, what is it? PTSD?
0: Yeah, she has PTSD.
2: Okay.
3: Have work PTSD.
0: Careful with those two exclamation points. Allison, you said.
3: I said.
0: You said me.
3: Wait.
0: Oh, but for this one?
3: Yeah, of course.
0: And you said, okay. Right, okay, fine.
3: Slam dunk.
0: Question number two. Who's most likely to accidentally like a photo from 2017? I said Allison for that because Chelsea would be too, you would investigate before you did the like. And I don't care. So I think it was Allison.
3: By default. Yeah. I typically very rarely throw likes out anyway, just because I see them. But, you know, I mean, I like all of our stuff. But but I have seen things. I'm like, that's weird that you just posted this now and they didn't. So I've been in that. I've been there.
0: What did you say, Chelsea?
2: I have done that before, and it's really embarrassing because that just shows that you were, like, fully creeping on their page. But I said Allison, just as, not because she meant to, just it's a mistake.
0: Yeah. Okay.
2: It's by accident.
0: It's by accident.
3: And when you think mistake, you definitely think Allison.
0: Last question. Who's most likely to turn brunch into a 6-hour event? I'll start with this.
3: That was the easiest.
0: The three of us don't want to be anywhere for 6 hours. We barely want to be anywhere for 2 hours. Mm-mm. And that's a lot.
2: Mm-hmm.
0: I said me only because here's why. Maybe I'm wrong.
3: No.
0: I said me because.
2: Your feelings can't be wrong.
0: I unintentionally sometimes can drag things on because I often feel you guys are like, are you done? Are you going to wrap it up? Like, I feel that. So maybe I'm wrong.
3: Who are you?
2: I don't know if I've ever felt that from you. If anything, you're the one that's rushing us along.
3: I'm the one who feels like, are you done? Are you going to wrap this up?
0: Okay. So again, it's all interpretation. Well, what did you say, Allison?
3: I said her. She's the one that's going out with all the Caitlins.
0: Yeah,
3: and
0: you're right.
3: Lizzos.
0: See, but I'm thinking us. I keep thinking us. I'm not thinking in general.
3: No, I mean.
0: You're right.
3: She may not do a 6-hour brunch, but she'll do 6 things that total 6 hours.
0: That's
2: true. No, I'm the only obvious choice for that one.
0: But just because you go to brunch.
3: You're going to stealth exit and I'm just not going to go.
2: Yeah.
0: That's
3: true. So that's how we're going to handle that.
0: Yeah.
3: Yeah.
0: All right. We really do learn new things every day. All right. That's how cross-exam works. 100.3 WNIC.

0: Detroit's 100.3 WNIC with Jay, Allison, and Chelsea. Welcome to the show. I asked Alan Longstreet to pop in for a minute because one of the things about working here at Fox 2 is you never know what's going to go on here.
1: Right.
0: You never know what's going to make headlines.
1: Oh, I know.
0: You know? You never know here.
1: You don't.
0: And
1: you don't just report the news. You sometimes make it.
0: Sometimes we are the news.
2: Oh,
1: yes.
2: Yeah.
0: And in this case, you know, we get this little service every day that says, oh, here are the most viral things that have happened across America. And what's the number one most viral thing that's happening in America right now? And it's this.
3: Now they're ice fishing because everything is frozen.
2: Mm-hmm.
3: And you're looking for fat in the beaver.
2: Yeah.
3: The beaver is the beaver is the most sought after.
2: It is.
3: Ryan, do you think you could eat beaver? It's fat and then it's meat.
4: That's it. What's happening?
5: That's I love him so much.
0: That's from our Good Day show, Dina Senafani and Ryan Armani. They're doing a story and...
6: Would you like an explanation?
0: Allison
6: needs to know what's happening right
4: I just
6: here.
4: Got it.
6: She knows what
0: she knows.
6: She knows her audience.
4: She knows. I just got it, though.
0: Bring her in a minute. She knows what she's doing.
4: Okay.
6: Can you imagine him giving the birds and bees conversation to his children?
4: No.
6: I mean, that is a man who love him to death. He cannot keep that straight face.
4: No.
0: So funny.
4: This is our Armani job.
6: And it never gets old.
4: No.
6: Never.
0: When Ryan loses it, it's not a put on.
4: If he thinks
0: something's funny, he's done.
5: When he's wheezing and laughing, mm-hmm. you know.
6: And that's once a week.
4: That's
6: unique to the country, but that happens all the time.
4: Yeah. And that went viral?
0: It's viral everywhere.
4: How
0: millions.
4: Fun is that?
0: Millions of views.
6: Great.
4: Oh my gosh.
5: Yeah, I love it.
0: So I'm wondering what night late night show will it be on tonight.
6: All of them.
5: All of them.
6: Yes.
5: Yeah.
6: Yeah. Yes. Yeah.
5: Talking about beavers.
0: That's funny.
5: All right,
0: Alan Longstreet.
6: Okay.
0: Pleasure.
6: Bye, guys.
0: There's the great Alan Longstreet. He'll be back to do a little weather with us in just a few. Let's do a couple Fox 2 News headlines today. We'll start with this one. Christian leaders are joining Dearborn officials to present a united front against hate. A conservative activist, Jake Lang, plans a Christian crusade march at City Hall tonight. Police are urging residents not to counter-protest while the city council meeting has been moved to the Henry Ford Centennial Library at 7 p.m.
4: I like that because yesterday I tried to silence myself from saying things because I don't want to ever offend anyone. But I mean, the whole thing yesterday when we were talking about it kind of smacked of Christian counterproductivity in the true sense of the word.
0: Oh, I see what you're saying.
4: You know, yeah. Like loving, like... You know,
5: you love everyone.
4: So Christian leaders are joining Dearborn. So the other side are like, that's not really being.
5: Uh-huh.
4: So I think that's positive because there's really no place in hate in anyone's.
0: No hate.
4: Faith, right?
0: The Berkeley City Council has voted to restrict e-bikes on all sidewalks and in city parks. Leaders say the city doesn't have a major e-bike problem, but they want to get ahead of safety concerns involving young riders and fast moving bikes. The e-bikes are a big deal. Those things go really fast.
4: We have them all over. We don't have a choice. I mean, they're around.
0: But they're not supposed to be on the sidewalks. And like immediately, I'd want to be on the sidewalk with it. I wouldn't want to be on the street with it.
5: Well, yeah, no.
0: I'm not going as fast as a car.
5: I'm pretty sure South Lyon implemented this rule as well.
0: Let me ask a question too, just because when we were at Jersey Mike's grand opening in Detroit, last week or the week before, like those e-bikes that are just sitting on sidewalks everywhere,
5: mm-hmm.
0: like did somebody use those and then they're inside somewhere, or like those are just you walk up to one and just take it and go?
5: Well, it depends on what you're looking at. If it's a scooter, those are available to anyone, and you can just when you're done with it, you leave
4: just
5: it, put it wherever.
0: When do they charge those things?
4: I think you have to use a credit card to start it.
0: Oh, so there's something attached.
4: Oh, charge
0: to
4: it, like plug it
0: yeah,
4: in.
0: Yeah, yeah, yeah. How does it? Oh.
5: I don't know. Is there like a maintenance crew
4: That's
5: that like goes
4: question.
5: Around and gathers them and puts them in the right spot?
0: Fascinated.
5: I don't know.
0: Behind the scenes of what's happening with those scooters.
5: Yeah,
0: they're always just they're like everywhere, and I'm like, what? Like when I put money in the meter to park, and I had to walk a block to get to you guys. I'm like, should I just get on this thing, and how do I pay for it?
5: They're really fun.
0: Yeah,
4: you did it.
5: I've cruised around the city, but they are dangerous. So be careful.
4: Yeah,
5: because they do go really fast.
0: Okay. One other story here this morning. Work is underway on a nearly $13 million project to relocate and rebuild part of the William Russo Highway between 94 and Jefferson. The project will support future operations at Selfridge Air National Guard Base, so I know where that is, also improving safety and traffic flow. So be on the lookout for that. The official the officials broke ground yesterday on this. So just, you know what that means, more construction.
5: By the way, I think they were doing military drills in my area over the weekend. I was on a walk and there were like four or five like military grade helicopters that came by. It was so loud. Like, what are you guys doing?
0: Yeah, if you see a bunch of military helicopters flying over, yeah, they could be. Or
4: in South Lyon.
5: Yeah, right.
0: Maybe there's maybe that's ground zero for aliens or something.
5: Oh, and they're going to pick up the mothership. That's probably it.
0: Could be that. South Lyon, you never know.
4: Well, you could hide all kinds of stuff in South Lyon.
0: Who's going to look there?
4: Who's find it? Yeah.
0: All right. There you go. There are the headlines. 100.3 WNIC.
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to Pine Knob Sunday with In Vogue and Salt and Pepper. What a show that will be. And it looks like they're all going to perform kind of at the same time. They all do a couple songs. It's not like a one act, two act, three act. They'll all be intertwined. We have tickets tomorrow morning.

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0: Good morning from 100.3 WNIC with Jay Towers, Allison, and Chelsea. Thanks for being with us today. Hope everybody's ready for a fun Tuesday. Alan Longstreet joins us.
1: Hey, guys.
2: Just got fun.
1: Yeah, are you kidding me? The fun starts right now. What kind of fun do you guys want to do?
0: You were right about yesterday. The humidity died down.
1: Yeah, I told these yahoos, him and Dina, and Dina was like, no, it's not. It's not going to get less humid today.
2: She tried to outweather you?
1: Yeah, and I was like, okay, buddy.
2: You should have given her a health fact.
3: She could be such a know-it-all.
1: Take the Snickers and shove it, man.
0: Take the Snickers and shove it.
1: Yeah. There's a lot of sugar in this. Yeah. You're going to like it.
2: You know how she's the sugar police.
1: But yeah, it was so nice. It was so very nice out there. I discussed you three over the weekend.
2: You did?
1: We got the seats. The seats are all taken care of. I shifted the three of you from one table to another table.
0: Okay.
1: And I think the mother of the bride did a phenomenal. She put together the seating arrangements on her own, and she nailed it.
2: She did, without even knowing everybody.
1: I didn't have to move a thing. I didn't have to move a thing, but I did move you three. I made one very slight, one very small shift. I can't tell you that. The time is not right.
2: It's going to be a surprise.
1: The time is not right.
0: I look forward to the surprise.
2: I'm excited.
3: We're next to the crazy ants, aren't we?
1: You are the crazy ants. That's who you are.
0: We're bringing the crazy ants.
1: Yeah. What are you talking about? So,
0: all right, how are we looking today?
1: We're good. Less humid still. I would say wet weather tonight. Maybe something spotty Wednesday. Basically, the week is great. High temps, not too hot, and we keep that humidity just fine.
0: All right. There's Alan Longstreet. Always nice to see you. 100.3 WNIC.
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0: 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It's Teresa Lucas. I'm 100.3 WIC. We went to work with Laura in Southfield. Hope you're having a great day, Laura.
1: 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I am looking at work every day.

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0: 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Glad to be hanging out with you. I'm Teresa. Hey, guess what we discovered looking out the windows in our front yard the other day? Not the usual one, but three squirrels playing in our trees. Oh my gosh, they're so cute. You know, we're thinking it must be a mom and her two babies. We don't feed them. They just show up. So we're sitting there watching the squirrels jump and play. They almost seem like they're watching stop action because of how fast they move. And right before our eyes, two more babies appear. Yes, we've got a squirrel family of five. Holy moly. Hey, Mike, in Royal Oak, have you ever had any squirrel experiences where you live?
1: I keep dreaming about this squirrel that lives outside my apartment.
0: Oh, yeah?
1: And I actually had a dream about letting the squirrel inside my apartment, and it became my pet.
0: Don't even get that thought into my head. My husband will kill me.
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1: Hey, Stacey, enjoy the 80s with us in Allen Park. 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
1: Oh, yeah, our hometown hero right there. 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
1: You know, the song was not originally written as a duet. In fact, they offered it to Tina Turner also, but it was Aretha Franklin's record label that had the idea to have her team up with George Michael.

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1: Heading back to 1981 now with Human League and Don't You Want Me. This is for Jody. Jody, are you enjoying all these 80s songs or what?
2: Definitely. Love it. 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So.
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0: Mark, how come you love our iHeart80s lunch so much?
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0: 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Teresa Lucas, you're a forever 80s girl. I'm having so much fun with you. Oh, the 80s. 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They didn't understand. The boys and the girls all dressing the same, you know, with the leather or pleather and high hair. Remember back in the day when some of the guys in your class had the best feathered hair? Oh, man. You know, now that I think about it, I don't know if I was infatuated or just jealous. Mike and Ellen Park, what did the guys in your high school look like that all the girls went nuts over?
1: Pretty much any guy who dressed like a girl and wore more makeup than my girlfriend or my grandma.
0: That is so true.
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Are you loving all these 80s songs or what? If you'd like to make a request, you can text it to me. 44100, standard data, message rate supply. That's what Marty in Belleville did. Wants to hear Robert Palmer and Addicted to Love. Wow, 1985. It's when we were sitting there eating our Fruit Loops before school at the dining room table, seeing pictures of missing children on milk cartons for the very first time.

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Being a Southeastern Michigander, dining at Big Boy, it's part of our culture, you know? You could win a $50 Big Boy gift card right now. Maybe go to the one in Southfield, Livonia, Taylor, Plymouth. 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

0: 3 WNIC. 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

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You can leave me a message. 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

0: 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Teresa Lucas here, looking through my social feed and high school reunion announcements popping up everywhere. Hey, Nancy, checking in from Roseville. When you went to your last high school reunion, something happened when you ran into your high school crush. What was that all about?
1: Not only was he my high school crush, he was my first high school boyfriend. And when I ran into him, he was with, of course, his beautiful, gorgeous wife. Me here sitting single in the chip aisle of the grocery store. It was it was a lot more embarrassing on my side than I feel like probably he experienced, but it was fine. I lived through it.
0: Yes, you did, and we all do, you know.
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WNIC, it's Mike Rafferty. I hope you're having a productive Tuesday afternoon. My dad used to say, the more you do today, the less you have to do tomorrow. I don't know if it works that way. Either way, glad you're listening.

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taught some high school physics. What did Newton say? An object in motion tends to stay in motion. Well, we are in motion. It's nonstop music, and we're staying that way all the way through 4:30. WNIC.

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0: 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Glad you're listening. It's Mike Rafferty. Tonight on Kitchen Nightmares with Gordon Ramsay, who I think is very entertaining. I mean, he's a jerk, but he's very entertaining, and he's good at what he does. A Boodles restaurant will be on Kitchen Nightmares. Boodles on 11 Mile, Madison Heights. I've been to Boodles. It's been a while. Had the steak Diane with the bumpy cake dessert. It was wonderful. I didn't know they needed Gordon Ramsay's help. Either way, tonight, it's 8 o'clock on Fox. Kitchen Nightmares and Boodles.
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0: I got New Kids coming up and a trip to Vegas coming up. 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
2: What do you want, man?
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1: I don't know how I let this happen.
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0: 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More coming up.
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0: The best variety from the 80s, 90s, and today. 100.3 WNIC. It's Mike Rafferty. 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As in, that is so polyester, bruh. Just trying to keep you a step ahead of the language.
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It's Mike Rafferty. Have you been following the Lindsay Clancy trial? 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

0: 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It's Mike Rafferty. 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

100.3 WNIC. It's Mike Rafferty. I was reading about Jelly Roll. He's taken a couple of years off from touring. He'll probably write some music, but he says he needs to heal from his divorce. And what a couple of years. The skyrocketing to stardom, losing all the weight, a high-profile divorce. Yeah, I'd need some time off, too.

0: Variety from the 80s, 90s, today, 100.3 WNIC. It's Mike Rafferty. You know what sounds good? I may go home and grill some chicken. It's nice out. Just something simple, grilled chicken with a salad, maybe some corn on the cob. Nice and healthy for a Tuesday night. And then, you know, eat like crap the rest of the week. Have a good one. I'll see you tomorrow.
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I want to know about your favorite back-to-school brand when you were a kid. 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

0: 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We're talking about the fashion that you wore when you were going back to school, because it was nothing like a back to school outfit, Alyssa.
1: So when I was in high school, I thought that my fashion wasn't very good, let me just be clear, but I wore these tight yellow jeans sophomore year of high school, my first day of school, and they ripped right in the leg area.
0: Yeah.
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Okay? It's going to be a whole lot of fun.

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